talking way back, you know. The man used to run around in khaki pants. Long time ago. Coming back through the savannah with the pitch oil.

from behind a salmon tree. Let I go. Let I go. He said, hey boy, what you have in that bag? Let I go. Let I go. And he walking with me, as if me and he is friend from a long time. Let I go. Let I go. And all I could hear inside my head is,